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13: Hi there, it's Damien Carbon. To Canberra first, and the federal opposition leader says the government's spending is out of control, blaming it for the latest cash rate hike. The RBA increasing the rate for the third time in a row yesterday, ahead of next week's budget.
14: We're seeing a thought bubble a day from this government. It's a chaotic process as they decide what they want to do in this budget because they've run out of good ideas to get inflation down, interest rates down.
13: That's

0: Angus Taylor there. All four banks have now passed on yesterday's rate hike in full. Award-winning author Craig Silvey has pleaded guilty in a Fremantle court to possessing and distributing child exploitation material. The Premier insists his government is doing what it can to keep the road toll as low as they can, but they want drivers to take more responsibility. The toll this year so far is the worst in a decade. And everyone's favourite cartoon dog, Bluey, has featured on new limited edition $2 coins. The collectibles available this morning from Australia Post.
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0: Fremantle fans are primed and ready for a massive game tomorrow night on Triple M. It's second versus third at Optus Stadium. Doc and Pat Voss jumping on with Triple M's Abe and Katie this morning, saying they always have a good battle with Hawthorn.
2: Yeah, you love these sort of games. Obviously, we both started the year really well, so it's going to be a great contest. Big JT told me yesterday that it's already sold out, so
0: yep.
2: Full house, pumping on a Thursday night, nothing better.
0: While Hawthorn co-captains James Sicily and Jai Newcomb have both flown in overnight, nursing niggling injuries.
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0: Unleaded has jumped 12 cents a litre on average this morning, now sitting at $1.86.3. Burke in Cannington, the cheapest for us in the metro area at $1.57. While diesel today is $2.40.3.
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0: More sunshine and a maximum of 23 degrees for today in Perth. Same again for us tomorrow, then sunny and 24 degrees on Friday. Right now it's 12. 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
9: She's in the house, everybody. 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
10: Yes.
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2: Well, if Adam's not keen on Libby, then Zave, I've just found my new best friend.
3: Yes.
2: We have mutual friends. Anyway, okay.
3: Saved it from our producer, Tom, too.
2: Okay. So, just to rewind, we have got Perth's eligible bachelor. His name is Adam. 24, finance, works out, does Pilates on a Monday with his mum. I need to find him the perfect match here in Perth. And we were just inundated with women just registering and sliding into Triple M Perth's DMs and sliding into his DMs. We were spoilt for choice, Save.
3: We were.
2: I've had to nail it down. Oops, shouldn't say nail.
3: We don't say nail on the program.
2: Had to narrow it down to three. And lady number one, I would like to introduce everybody to my new best friend, Libby. Good morning.
4: Hello. Thank you for having me.
2: Thank you, Libby, for coming in. First of all, how old are you, Libby?
4: I'm 24 as well.
2: 24, nice and close to the mic there. So you're the same age as Adam there. And what do you do for a job? Tell us a little bit about you.
4: I'm in healthcare, so I'm a phlebotomist.
3: I was going to say, you look like a phlebotomist.
2: What's a phlebotomist?
4: I take people's blood, which sounds bizarre, but very important job.
2: Are you good at getting the vein? Because everyone has troubles at getting my vein when I go for a blood test. You're good.
4: I'll find a vein.
3: I used to be very easy to withdraw blood from, and I donate blood a fair bit and whatnot. Since I've put on a bit of weight,
2: a little bit harder.
3: They have a lot more trouble finding the veins.
2: Libby, so tell us about how you found out about Match Me If You Can.
4: So I was actually at work, and my best friend Kelsey sent me the post, actually to laugh about the comments and what people were saying.
2: So the comments were very funny. The comments were like, he ran into a burning building to save my nan and all that. Yeah, the
4: comments. So that was really funny. And then I was like, Adam's actually a bit of a catch.
2: Yeah. Adam's a bit of a...
4: might give this a go.
2: Yes.
4: And then it's snowballed from there and here we are.
2: So you nominated yourself, you just
4: Look, it was a deliberation between me and my friend. She's like, you do it.
3: Okay.
4: And I was like, okay, maybe...
2: Fine.
4: What do I say?
2: Yeah.
4: And she's like, here you go.
2: Yeah, love
4: it. So, yeah, it's a team effort.
3: So, obviously, your friend knows you're here this morning.
4: She's someone like yourself.
3: What's her name?
4: Kelsey.
3: Morning, Kelsey.
4: Morning, Kelsey.
3: I imagine there's someone like you would have a large array of friends. Do many people know you're here? Who knows
4: family.
3: That you've just done
4: I kind of kept it under wraps.
3: Okay.
4: Yeah, so my family know. I don't know who my mum's told. She's.
2: Is your
4: excited.
2: Mum one of those ones where you're like, mum, don't tell anyone? And then they literally broadcast
3: loose
2: it
3: lips.
2: To like.
4: Told her friends.
2: National friends. Yeah.
4: Told her girls, her gym girls, they all know.
3: The phlebotomist community.
4: Yes.
2: Speaking of gym, do you work out? You look like you're in fantastic shape.
4: Oh,
2: what
4: thank
2: do you,
4: you
2: do for, do you do sport?
4: Yeah, so I play netball quite competitively on a Saturday, so I train for that. And
2: Whereabouts do you play?
4: Kingsway. Down at Kingsway.
2: I was just like, competitively.
3: What,
2: you in Division 1 at Matthews Netball Centre.
4: No. Maybe not that good. Not that good.
2: Oh, okay. Not as good as me.
3: What bib number do you wear?
4: I'm a goal defence.
2: So. Bib number? Zaviva.
3: Like, I know the seven positions. Which one of the seven?
2: Are you a GD?
4: I'm a GD.
2: Yeah.
4: So I've got a bit of a
3: got a leap on
4: little aggro in me sometimes.
3: A little aggro.
4: So.

0: Bit of bite.
1: Definitely.
0: Okay, love that. We're a netballer.
2: Can you give me one in your best netball voice? Here if you need.
1: Here if you need. I don't.
0: You weren't there, Libby. You weren't there.
1: It was more. It's more a grunt.
2: Yeah. Okay.
1: Yeah. Right. More of a grunt. Okay. To get the ball. Yeah.
0: Okay. So we're a netballer. So we keep fit. That's that's perfect. And what do you do for a bit of fun? Have you travelled? What's your?
1: Yeah, I've been to Asia. A few Asian countries. I've been to Europe. Been to New Zealand.
0: Well travelled.
1: Love a good travel.
2: New Zealand's my favourite. New Zealand's good.
1: Gorgeous.
0: Mm. Best best destination you've been?
1: Got to be Greece.
0: And where do you want to go? Where haven't you been and you want to go?
1: Japan's definitely on the list.
0: Japan's awesome.
1: But I think every Aussie's in Japan right now.
2: Yep. Mm-hmm.
1: So Vietnam's also up there.
0: Nice one.
1: Very nice. Yes.
2: The Nam.
0: And what are you looking for? We're gonna do some, you know, quick fire questions next, but what are you looking for in a guy? Because we've gotten to know Adam quite well already. So I just want to hear kind of what you're looking for in a relationship or in a guy.
1: Yeah, I just want someone really easy to talk to, someone similar with interests but also different, so we have something to talk about. Yep. I love a good smile.
2: Yep.
0: He does have a good smile. He's got great teeth.
1: Perfect. Yep. Oh, tick.
0: Tick.
1: Love good teeth.
0: Tick, tick, tick.
1: But I feel pretty fulfilled in life right now, and I feel very happy with every area. Just wanting to look for someone that can enrich my life further.
2: When was the last time your life was enriched further?
1: Fully.
2: When did you last have a partner or a boyfriend or whatever you say at your age?
0: Zach's taken, by the way.
1: Sorry.
0: So just in case you're
1: angry. Missed opportunity there.
2: Simmer over there if you could. I'm getting a bit nervous.
1: Got to compose myself. Sorry.
0: When was your last relationship, I think, is what he was trying to ask.
1: 2 years ago.
0: And how long was... how long's been your longest relationship?
1: That one was 2 years.
0: 2 years, got it. Okay, great.
2: Did I not ask that question very well?
0: No. You said how long you've been enriched for.
1: And a lot of extra words.
2: Well, you used the word. What did you say? It's been a while since I've been bloody enriched.
0: Anyway, he talks for a living, which is crazy.
3: It sounded like you were talking more about the Strait of Hormuz.
2: Anyway, let's go back to phlebotomists.

0: 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It's Julia with the latest traffic on Perth's 92.9 Triple M.
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2: That's it. Adam is our eligible bachelor who we are trying to find a perfect match for right here in Perth, and we were inundated with a lot of gorgeous women who are very keen to date Adam, but I had to do the hard work of narrowing it down and trying to find three, right? So lady prospect number one, we have met Libby. Good morning again, Libby.
3: Good morning.
2: You just told us off air, which we didn't actually get to, you're a twin.
3: I am, yes.
4: You stole my question.
2: Sorry, you go, Zave.
4: So when I did a deep dive into you privately to see how enriched you were in life, I noticed that you said you had a twin brother.
3: I do, yes.
2: Tell us about him.
3: Honestly, so different.
2: To you?
3: Just couldn't tell. Wouldn't know we're related.
2: Okay, so you look nothing alike.
3: Nothing alike.
2: And if you end up going on a date with Adam or something, is a relationship with the next person that you happen to be with, is your twin brother's approval important to you? Or
3: no.
2: Not really?
3: Okay. I would tell him, he'd be like, yeah. You know.
2: He gives one word answers. Like,
3: okay.
2: Yeah, cool.
3: So. Okay. Maybe not him.
4: All right, maybe back to the best friend.
3: Yeah, best friend.
2: Kelsey. Okay, so we are going to do some questions just to sort of see if you align with Adam. We've obviously asked him a lot of questions in the past, so feel free to, you know, answer these. If you want to plead the fifth, that's fine too.
3: Perfect.
4: You can only plead the fifth once though. Once. I just bit my tongue.
2: Is Libby making you nervous?
4: No, I don't have the questions.
2: Yeah, because I wrote them down because I did
4: some prep. Oh, right, you did some prep.
2: I do prep.
4: The floor is yours, Lambie.
2: Okay. All right, we'll start with my questions first. First of all, Adam does Pilates with his mum on a Monday. Red flag or green flag?
3: Green flag. And I love it.
2: Yeah, why do you love that?
3: I'm a Pilates girl myself.
2: Right.
3: I've done it with my mum. Mums are strong.
2: Mum's a strong.
3: You got to do an activity with your mum.
2: And you got to have a good relationship. I feel like a good relationship with your mum speaks volumes.
4: On that point, what have you organised for your mother on Mother's Day on Sunday?
3: Breakfast in bed. She usually sees her mum, but when she comes back, maybe make her dinner. She doesn't like making dinner, so treat her.
2: Do you live at home?
3: I do, yes.
2: Still live at home? Adam said that was a green flag, by the way.
3: Oh.
2: Dogs or cats?
3: Oh, I like both, but I have cats.
4: Oh, shit.
3: Sorry.
2: Zave, Libby, you can see yourself.
4: Sorry,
2: out.
4: Libby, you're done, mate.
2: Kidding, God. No, you can say
3: that. I meant dogs. Take it back, dogs.
2: That's okay. You're an animal lover, but you love cats. What are your cats' names?
3: Oh, I have one now.
2: Oh,
3: Cry. The other one sadly passed away recently. Right. Sorry.
2: Oh, God. Sorry,
3: Debbie that, Downer right, right now. Sorry.
4: What happened to
2: I thought
4: her?
2: You were saying your cat's name was Debbie.
3: She was just old.
4: Done killing enough birds.
3: Yeah. She's past her prime. She's.
4: Yeah.
2: What was her name?
3: Florence.
2: Florence.
3: But the other one's Edith.
4: Okay.
3: Yeah, the old woman's names.
2: Personalised number plates, do you have them?
3: No.
2: Great. What would be your perfect first date? Just simply like...
3: I'd like to do an activity, I think. Activity date.
2: That is a huge green flag. Okay. As long as the activity doesn't involve cats, we're good.
3: Okay.
2: Do you follow AFL?
3: I'm more of a rugby girl myself,
2: okay.
3: But my dad's a big AFL fan, so I will watch with him. I will go to games with him.

0: am. Yeah.
1: And who's your team? If you have to choose one AFL team,
0: one.
1: Who's team?
0: Yep. Being loyal to my dad, Richmond, but I know they're not that good right now.
1: Yeah.
0: Bottom of the ladder.
2: That's fine. They won on the weekends. That's okay.
0: I think
2: that's
0: a win is a win.
3: That's a green flag. A slight, happy enough to have a slight interest, but you don't need to know the ins and outs.
1: Your team just beat Adam's team, which is the Eagles.
0: Oh, I'm sorry. Okay. Don't rub it in.
1: No, that's okay. We do have some questions from Adam that he would like to ask himself, because of course he would be listening right now. So hit question number one from Adam.
4: If you were stuck on a desert island with me, what are three things you would take?
0: Oh, I think I would take a big old bed. Nice mattress. I'm not sleeping on the sand.
3: Yeah.
0: I don't want to sleep in a sleeping bag. A nice mattress
3: Swags
0: would be nice.
3: Swags are no good either.
1: I don't like to camp.
0: No, I'm not a camper.
1: Me neither. Great.
0: No. Put me on a bed, please.
3: Yep.
2: Careful.
0: Okay. Yeah. We're not there
1: Calm
0: yet.
1: Down.
0: That's
1: Careful.
0: Third date.
2: Wow.
0: Thanks.
1: Okay.
0: Bed. If tip. He's lucky. And then maybe, look, this is get a bit nerdy.
3: Yeah,
0: maybe a water filtration system. Get it from the ocean, you know,
1: that's
0: clean
1: hard.
0: Drinking water.
3: A desal plant.
2: Yeah.
3: Okay.
1: Need to survive.
0: And then maybe some wine.
1: Yeah.
0: Maybe like a big.
1: Because Friday, like,
0: yeah,
1: we need a Friday red.
0: We got to drown our sorrows somehow.
3: What type of wine are you drinking out of interest?
0: I love a Riesling.
1: Yum.
3: Ooh, Riesling.
0: Good Riesling.
1: Good one fresh in my fridge.
0: Oh.
1: Okay. Question number two from Adam.
4: If I had access to your bank account, what's the weirdest or most embarrassing thing you've spent money on?
1: I'd be like, why are you checking my bank account, Adam?
0: Yeah, Adam, get out of there.
1: That's my money.
0: Yeah, say way. I recently went to Thailand. And
1: saw the ping pong show.
0: Ping pong show and everything.
3: Yeah.
0: An experience that was.
2: Wow.
0: But I actually made my friend ride a bull.
1: Mm-hmm. Mm-hmm.
0: Mechanical bull.
1: Yeah.
0: Best money I've ever spent.
1: Oh, amazing.
0: She didn't last very long.
3: No.
1: Excellent. We love
0: yeah.
1: that.
2: The ping pong match is going on.
0: Oh,
2: the
0: okay, yeah.
3: In Thailand, I went to one as well, but I actually thought I was going to a tournament. I was very confused when
0: they
3: I got
0: give
3: there.
0: The rackets?
3: I was extremely confused with what was going on.
1: Pop your pants back on. All right.
3: Jeez.
1: The last question from Adam.
4: How many dates before it's okay to suggest a sleepover?
1: Well, Adam, calm down.
3: Oh, that's
1: yeah,
3: very Adam. Forward.
0: Look, I think it depends on.
1: She's a phlebotomist.
0: Yes, I'm a professional lady. I think it depends on how well it's going.
1: Yeah.
3: Yeah.
0: Be mean, keep them keen.
3: Mm-hmm.
0: I think maybe 3 or 4 dates.
1: Yep.
0: Try your luck.
1: Yeah.
0: See how you go.
3: Yep.
0: And then.
3: See how it plays out.
0: Look, I'm taking a bed to the island, you know.
3: I mean, if you're stuck on an island, you might have to use the bloody bed at some
0: point. Might as well.
3: Use the wine, use the bed.
0: Yeah. Perfect combo.
1: Just wine,
3: have a rinse
1: bed.
3: In the filtered water. Your duty.
1: Yeah, with some water in your sweat. Libby, it was so great to meet you. Zabe and I had a great time. So
0: thank you for having me.
1: At the very least, we'll date you out for a day. But yeah, we now are going to be. No offense, Pocky ears, Libby. We're going to be meeting another couple of girls now, and then I'm going to have to do some deliberation, and I'm going to have to pick who I think is going to be best match for Adam. So we might be seeing you again, or it might be Valet Libby.
0: Yeah.
3: Go join the cat. Valet Libby.
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2: 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His Match Me If You Can continues. It's 8:33.
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8: 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We've had a crash in Bennett Springs. Reed Highway eastbound at Altone Road. The left lane is blocked and traffic's moving slowly on the approach. A bit of patience will be needed for that one, but towing services are now on site. Also, roadworks have the Lakes Road entry ramp to Kwinana Freeway northbound closed, so find a different way around. Get home for the moments that matter most, like sunset strolls with your mates or bedtime stories with your little ones. Drive safe, a reminder from RAC. It's Julia with the latest traffic on Perth's 92.9 Triple M.
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1: 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They're like, get in the Dalden. And you come in.
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17: Hi there, it's Damien Carbon. The hits keep coming for Perth homeowners, with all four big banks this morning passing on the interest rate increase in full. It comes as Treasurer Jim Chalmers warns on the ABC global tensions are already costing Aussies a hefty price.
18: You know, Australians didn't choose this war in the Middle East. We have no control over when it ends, but we are paying a hefty price for it at the Bowser and beyond. And so we know that people are under a very serious pressure.
17: Operation Epic Fury is over, but the conflict in the Middle East will carry on. The US saying it will continue operations in a defensive capacity. While the war is starting to affect car sales here in Perth, popular fuel guzzlers like the Ford Ranger and Toyota Hilux are seeing a drop in sales. One in six cars in Australia sold last month were fully electric. And health experts are scrambling as a deadly virus sweeps through a luxury cruise ship near Spain. Authorities investigating if passengers are catching it off each other.
16: Triple M Sport.
17: No worries for Freo on a tight turnaround after playing in Melbourne at the weekend to a Thursday night game here in Perth tomorrow night against Hawthorn. Docker Mason Cox telling us the six-day breaks don't bother them.
19: Yeah, we don't really think about it. Like, six-day break, seven-day break, whatever it is, like, we prep the same. So it doesn't really
7: change. Like, the schedule changes a little bit, but I think our mentality just stays the same.
17: Hawthorn haven't beaten the Dockers at Optus Stadium since 2018. Tomorrow night's game is a sellout. Hawks James Sicily and Jai Newcomb both nursing niggling injuries.
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17: More sunshine and a maximum of 23 degrees for today in Perth. Same again for us tomorrow, then sunny and 24 degrees on Friday. Right now it's 12. 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
2: Triple M Breakfast with Xavier Ellis and Katie Lamb. 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

0: Wednesday, we're here thanks to our mates at Chemist Warehouse with their Mother's Day fragrance sale happening at the moment. 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
1: Mother's Day for me on Sunday, guys. And just as Zabe and I cheeked.
0: I mean, I'd prepped you about this 5 minutes ago.
2: Well, we just had a pretty interesting conversation.
1: I'm still chatting about Libby. Libby, who we just met, who we love and adore more than anything. But this Sunday, Zave, is Mother's Day, as you well and truly know.
2: 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And I've said it a million times. I've actually plucked the nose hairs out of my schnozzer just so I get the full flavour when I find my wife, Emily, a beautiful fragrance. And I'll get one for Mum as well.
1: What are you going to go for?
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2: Yeah, little Albie, he's a young boy. Young boys have a fetish for a few things, and I ran into one last night in the kitchen.
0: It's on next, Triple M Breakfast, Zave and Katie. I'm not afraid. Yeah.
3: It's been a ride. Everybody, I guess I had to go to that place to get to this one. Now, some of you might still be in that place. If you're trying to get out, just follow me. I'll get you.

0: 8:45 Wednesday morning, Triple M breakfast with Zave and Katie. Your second chance to play Beat the Bowser, not too far off, and we might double your winnings if you've got the code word from yesterday's West Australian.
1: Now, Lammy, young boys, they're a curious group, I would say, young boys. I have two of them, a five-year-old and a seven-year-old. Ted would be seven, Albie would be five.
2: Everyone says as well, you know, having boys, having girls, very different. Very different journeys.
1: Very different. If I was to have a third child, would I want a daughter or a son? Daughter would be nice at the end. Son would be awesome. Little three, little totally. Rat pack. Awesome. Walk into the kitchen last night, and girls use a certain type of clip, I guess, to arrange their hair, a butterfly clip. Explain that.
2: The claw clips.
1: Claw clip.
2: Claw clip.
1: Explain what a claw clip is for us.
2: It's just kind of like what girls, you know, kind of put up their hair and they use a claw.
1: Very helpful. They squeeze it and it opens up, and it's like
2: One of those claw machines that pick up the toys.
1: Yeah, it's like that. So you claw it and in goes your hair and away you go. Now, little Albert, the five-year-old, is in the kitchen. Mm. I come around the corner and see my beautiful little boy laughing at himself.
2: Ah. He's a jokester.
1: He's telling a few little jokes.
2: Little jokes.
1: He loves his footy at the moment. Maybe he's thinking of a funny thing that the wizard might have done.
2: Oh, yeah.
1: Or Guinea.
2: Vossy.
1: Something like that. No. He has his penis in a claw clip.
2: Okay. Now, I can't imagine that would... righto. Yep, that's a... There it is. That is a claw clip with a little willy inside. Yep. And I would think, and I must admit, I've never done it. Nor do I have one of those willies, but
1: no,
2: I will
1: you've got the claw clip.
2: But I would say that would hurt, no?
1: Well, I think he found joy in it.
2: Okay, so he thought that plays. I'm assuming that's M's claw clip?
1: Yeah, it would be. It's like, you know, when you see the videos on social media, for some reason in my algorithm is when people call bee catchers to come and move hives.
2: Is that in your algorithm at the moment?
1: Yeah, you've got to move hives from other people's houses. Mm. And they catch the queen.
2: Mm.
1: And they put the queen in the clip. So then they move the clip.
2: And they all just follow.
1: Elby's little pecker was like the queen bee just sitting in the catchment.
2: Have we thrown the claw clip out? Did you set some boundaries with the claw clip? Or do you just say, that's yours now, play on?
1: No, look, I won't ban it yet until I give it a try myself. but at the moment... It's a way we're in the watching act.
2: Watching act.
1: You know, if you're being involved in the fireys yourself, you understand the watching act stage.
2: Yeah, stop, drop, and roll.
1: Yeah, you got to watch for behaviours, and you know, and if it gets worse, you got to act. At the moment, we've just got one incident with the clip and the pecker.
2: That show, My Strange Addiction. Maybe Albie, you know, My Strange Addiction, and people are obsessed with, you know, eating the foam from a couch, stuff.
1: Yeah.
2: Albie's Strange Addiction might be
1: butterfly clips.
2: Butterfly clips on the pecker.
1: The claw clip on the pecker.
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5: 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We've had a crash in Bennett Springs, Reed Highway eastbound at Altone Road. The left lane is blocked and traffic's moving slowly on the approach. On the plus side, an earlier crash in Brentwood has just been cleared away. Kwinana Freeway northbound at Leach Highway, but traffic remains heavy all the way back to Farrington Road, so still some patience needed there. We also have roadworks at the Lakes Road entry ramp to Kwinana Freeway northbound closed. Anytime Fitness is celebrating their 18th birthday, so it's time to hit the club. 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It's Julia with the latest traffic on Perth's 92.9 Triple M.
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1: 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Get stuff, Robot.
2: Robot. 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

0: great Wednesday morning Triple M breakfast with Zave and Katie as we launch straight into this. Give me fuel, give me fire,
1: give me that which I desire. Zave and Katie's Beat the Bowser. Thanks to Automasters.
2: It's a great way to finish off our show, giving away some money. And hopefully big money, we're going to start the Bowser. It's going to throw out dollar amounts, getting higher and higher. You just say stop before the Bowser explodes. If you do that, you walk away with whatever money it lands on. If you don't, you walk away empty-handed. And of course, if you have the code word from the West yesterday, we just double the cash that you land on. So let's meet Sam from Ankerdale. Good morning.
3: Morning, guys.
4: Now, Sam, straight off the bat, do you have the code for us?
3: I don't.
4: Give it to her.
2: Boom!
0: Don't
2: say it, Dave.
4: We're off, Sam. Oh, no, sorry, mate. I choked on that.
2: Oh,
4: hey,
2: Sam.
4: Yeah, Sam, you understand the concept, mate. You'll hear numbers go up in increments. You just tell us to stop. That's the cash you will get. If it blows up, mate, you're too greedy for us, and you'll go home empty-handed, okay?
3: No worries.
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1: Stop.
2: Oh, my God. Holy hell. $320, Sam.
1: Woo!
2: That was huge.
3: It's pretty easy.
1: I've been trying to get on for days. I'm so excited.
3: Oh, Sam, mate.
1: Thank you, guys.
3: Well done. That's an easy bit of cash on your way to work or wherever you're off to today. Well done.
1: Thank you.
2: We'll just see how much you could have won, Sam.
0: $450. $600.
2: Wow.
3: That's okay, Sam. We take that.
2: We take that. But just remember, if it landed on 600 and you had the code word from 12. The West yesterday, gee, 1200. That's a lot of money. Well done, Sam. I'm glad you finally got through and won big money.
1: Thank you.
4: And as we said, look out for the code word in today's West Australian for a chance to double your winnings. 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We'll play tomorrow, 7:30 and 8:45. 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
2: I just want to throw back to our chat with Vossi. And
4: Patrick Voss.
2: Yeah. I am definitely keen, and I know you are too, Zave. We want to bring in something at some stage this year. Perth's biggest schnoz.
3: Perth's biggest snoz, Perth's biggest honker, whatever you want to call it.
2: That's what we're talking
3: we
2: about.
3: Just want to find who has got the biggest honker in Perth.
2: Because he did, Vossi said, JT's got a big honker.
3: Yeah, Josh Tracy. And I didn't know. I didn't understand the length that Josh Tracy has. I didn't understand that.
2: But anyway, we know Basil Zemplis has the biggest.
3: 2 mil short of Mermit, who's the world record holder.
4: We are back tomorrow from 6. We'll be joined by Andrew Embley. Andrew Embley, who's just gotten into the West Coast Eagles Hall of Fame, is going to be joining us tomorrow.
2: Oh,
4: but he's also
2: going to
4: be joined by someone who might have almost KO'd last year in a Legends game. Dave
2: almost
4: Hughes.
2: Valeted Dave.
3: I know, Dave Hughes.
4: Really did.
3: Embers has got a bit of a honker on him.
2: He does. Yeah. He can enter the contest.
4: Your GOAT real-time
3: measure
4: countdown. It is kicking off again at number 517 in just a tick with Ross, but there's breaking news. I'm told there is a change to what is the real-time number one song, and he's going to reveal it in just a few moments' time. Actually, you two stick around because you might find out too.
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9: 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We've had a crash in Bennett Springs, Reed Highway eastbound at Altone Road. The left lane is blocked and traffic's moving slowly on the approach. On the plus side, an earlier crash in Brentwood has just been cleared away. Kwinana Freeway northbound at Leach Highway, but traffic remains heavy all the way back to Farrington Road, so still some patience needed there. We also have roadworks that had the Lakes Road entry ramp to Kwinana Freeway northbound closed. Anytime Fitness is celebrating their 18th birthday, so it's time to hit the club. 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It's Julia with the latest traffic on Perth's 92.9 Triple M.
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10: 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T's and C's and exclusions apply. Offer ends 14 May 2026. $40 per year thereafter unless cancelled.
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1: H Go! Real-time countdown. Morning, it's Ross here. Yes, day three of the countdown zipped by. This countdown, we are into the 500s still here at 92.9 Triple M, thanks to your votes at triplem.com.au. Now, everyone who votes for the greatest song of all time goes in the running for $10,000. Oh. And, you know, you really have the power to influence this countdown.
2: So to clarify...
1: And Katie is still here.
3: Oh, sorry, hi.
2: If I vote for Macy Gray, I try. And it doesn't win...
1: Yes.
2: Am I still a chance to win the $10,000? Oh, so I don't have to vote for the winning song?
1: No.
2: Right.
1: No. That's important to clarify.
2: Yes, okay. So just get your vote in regardless. You don't have to be the winner of the number one. And you can be still in the... Okay.
3: And Zay, you can't win, FYI.
2: It's fair to say I try.
1: Anyway, there is a way for you to influence the countdown, and that's by voting at triplem.com.au, because it's a live countdown.
3: Yes.
1: Right, so this is a bit of an insight into the power of influence, and X, I know you've got a modestly good profile on social media.
2: No, just a very placid young man just finding his way through Perth.
1: Seems that you've got a bit of a movement behind you, because your
2: no
1: noises
2: way.
1: Around a certain
2: no
1: song,
2: way.
1: Katie,
3: what?
1: Seem to have come true.
3: What?
1: We have a new number one.

0: I'm going to say I try.
1: Anyway, there is a way for you to influence the countdown, and that's by voting at triplem.com.au, because it's a live countdown.
2: Yes.
1: Right, so this is a bit of an insight into the power of influence. And X, I know you've got a modestly good profile on social media.
0: No, just a very placid young man just finding his way through Perth.
1: Seems that you've got a bit of a movement behind you, because your no noise way. Is around a certain no song, way. Katie.
2: What?
1: Seem to have come true.
2: What?
1: We have a new number one.
2: What?
1: Are you ready? What? Now, I can't believe this has happened. I really can't believe this has happened.
0: Yes, the people are spoken.
2: Guys, just call it here.
1: Unbelievable.
2: Great. Number one. Let's have it.
1: New number one on the goat. It's at the moment.
2: Set her up.
0: We've ambushed this lamb.
2: Yeah, I know the words.
0: But I know the words. This is my number one song.
1: Yeah. Macy Gray. I try. So there you go.
2: Here on
0: Let's right, ambush. So we've voting. Ambushed essentially.
1: If you want Macy Gray to be the number one, great. If you don't, have your say at triplem.com.au as we get back into it. 5:16 now. Topic A and A7s. This is why I don't like to say band names, because some of them don't make any sense. 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

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I can't believe Macy Gray, I Try, is number one at the moment. 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

0: 507, Scotland's Lewis Capaldi at 92.9 Triple M's GOAT Real Time Countdown. It's a live countdown. Got a new number one, in fact. It's Macy Gray, Talon Edgewater. How are you loving the countdown?
1: I'm really enjoying it. It's awesome.
0: They're awesome. And the thing is, the number one's in your control. I try. Macy Gray makes it sound like the lunatics have taken over the asylum, right?
1: It does.
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0: G'day, Ross, my name. 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It seems that Xavier's Minions, I've had their say. I haven't had my coffee this morning. 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Got some new stuff coming up in the next 15. Guy who's made some big waves in the world in the last year or so. Guy called Somba, one of his big tunes. 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It's the GOAT next.
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4: 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Got a breakdown in Cloverdale, Tonkin Highway, northbound to Leach Highway. Ryan Emergency Lane is currently blocked. No delays through there. Crash Cronulla Freeway southbound through Lakelands. It's reduced to a single lane and traffic is heavy. Crash Row Highway westbound through Jandakot. Left emergency lane is out of action there. Choose to find MND this big breeze. You've got ahead. Use it. Buy a beanie from Coles, Bunnings. Select Shell Ready Express.